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0: 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So listen, tonight we thought we'd try a number we don't do very much. 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Which album is it from, Bill? 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
1: Stay for just a while. 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

0: 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I'm Rick James. 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

are mad about the boy. And I know it's stupid to be mad about the boy. I'm so ashamed of it, but must admit

Lilit ever cloy. This odd diversity of misery and joy. I'm feeling quite insane.